was three women walking down the street that way. I saw. I said, hey, you three women.

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I said, hey, you three women, why are y'all walking down the street that way? There's nothing down there. And they threw away.

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Greasy insomnia, please release me and let me dream about making mad love on the heath. T

But they brought you nothing. Chainsaw buzzing, big piece of pie until they cut it. Some people just lucky, but the hand on your back makes you feel like a puppet again.

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Started off with Christian Smith, Golden Point. Next up on the show, featured on the guest mix a couple of weeks ago, amazing reaction, back with a new single, Rocío Portillo from Argentina. This is a track called BCN.

0: last 60 minutes, you've been listening to the excellent sounds of Christian Smith. If you haven't already checked out his track Golden Point, it's definitely one for those dance floors. And you can catch Christian, as I said, touring all over the planet. For more details of his schedule and remixes and production work, just check out his socials. Thanks again to Christian for putting that mix together for us, and thanks to everyone for tuning in on this week's show. Hope you enjoyed it. I'll be back same time, same place, only here on Transitions. Have yourself a great week.
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